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Station on 3993 Interstate 5 North, First Assembly, God, Cross Street, Inter 45 North Northbound, off and up to North FM 3080. 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

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Dispatch to terminal 26010.

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Dispatch to Charlie 2 Paul.

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Rescue, 30 degrees, B32 and 95 degrees, B54, 1, 5, 5, Golf, respond on air, KERESCUE1.

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1: Ladder 75. Motor vehicle incident. 2920 Road in Falva Road. At 2105. Ladder 75. Motor vehicle incident. 2920 Road in Falva Road. At 2105.

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At Champion Forest Drive 2203. 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At Champion Forest Drive 2203.

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1: Are you here with a motorcycle?
0: We're in 151 456. Was it vertebral occlusion? GPS 23. Heart 60. Respiration 22. Which says 97%. Two purple lines in the ER. Open Jackson. 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

along with other units. 3400, Loop 336 West, The Loop Apartments, Unit 32, Cross Street, West Davis Street, and S-2854 northbound, on ramp to North Loop 336, Map 1, 5, 7, Whiskey, 5, 0, 8, 1, Charlie, respond on EMS 2.

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Whiskey, fire map, 5, 1, 7, 2, Bravo, 2, respond on RP3,

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81. A vehicle accident, Fairbank, Houston Road, and Cobb Road. Dispatch determined in 20 Alpha 2 Victor.

with other units. Fainting. 892 Block Boulevard. Cross Street. Highway 105 West. Map. 1. 5. 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Fire map. 4. 8. 8. 2. Alpha. 4. Respond on MedTac 1.

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0: 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A vehicle accident. 10910 Gold Stone Drive. 2 10 Stone Drive. 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

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This is 301 North San Houston Parkway East. Westbound Beltway Dickory, Brandon Beltway Westbound.

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46, and now known as 2306, Clydesdale Ridge Drive, near Foxville Lane and Morgan Ranch Trail, 0400.

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With Heim Drive. 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Some trade drive. Trails West Subdivision.

Medic 920, psychiatric, stage for law enforcement OBS, 10240 North Freeway, here. Johnson exit southbound 45, West Road U-turn 45, south, 0419.

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McCloskey Street and Field 1, 504 50.

metrics. For law enforcement, 1041 North Freeway here, South Houston exit southbound 35 and West Road Eastern 45 northbound 0481.

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Map 1, 5, 7, Uniform, 5, 0, 8, 1, Bravo, 4. 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

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Dispatch determined in 29 Delta. 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

0: 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Weathering Oaks, at Sunny Creek, 0605.
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Then, motor vehicle accident. Interstate 45 South. SB Theater. Cross streets. I-45 San Jacinto. Turnaround. And I-40 southbound. Off ramp to FM-1488. Map 2-1-7. Respond on MedTac 1.

Engine 3. And District 1, respond with other units. Motor vehicle accident entrapment. Interstate 45 South, SBC, Cross Street, I-40 San Jacinto River turnaround, and I-45 southbound. Offer up to FN 1488. Map 2, 1, 7, Delta. Respond up. Back 1.

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1: Number 9 has received. Also, all units en route to 10,907 Jones Road. Updated to premise via hazmat. Delta 2 reported to be a CO2 leak from the soda machine line.

0: 1957 Jones, updated determinants, reports to be a half mass, 61 Delta 2. CO2 is reported to be leaking from the soda machine lines inside the matrix. From the north, 4 miles per hour. It's just single have a good side. I walk on.
1: There's also a shield alarm going off. Everyone has that. Read.
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Map 1, 5, 8, Yankee. Respond on CFD 2.

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Map 158. Papa, fire map 5182. 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

4, carbon monoxide alarm, 25615 Northwest Freeway, Cross Street, Springs Creek Road, Starbucks. Dispatch determined in 52 Charles.

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Engine 2, smell of gas, North Loop 300, West and North Fraser Street, map, 1, 5, 7, Romeo, respond, CFD 2.

23-2, the area of North Loop West and North Fisher, reported to be a strong smell of gas in the area. Calling for a ground location.

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2: 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Ladder 23, seizures, 10526, Idlebrook Drive, at J Creek Drive 0822.

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Melrose Gas, North Loop 336 West, Cross Street, North Thompson Street, and North Fraser Street. Map 1, 5, 7, Romeo, response BFD 2.

another report of gas in the area, North Fraser in the loop. It's going to be in the area of the ATV is what the report he is giving us.

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Dam of North Houston Road in Veterans Memorial Drive. At 0943, engine 302, electrical hazard. Dam of North Houston Road in Veterans Memorial Drive. At 0943.

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Motor vehicle incident with entrapment. 23,115, Steppenwald Lane, at Wood River Drive 0948. District 72, Engine 74, Rescue 71, Engine 73, Safety 70. Motor vehicle incident with entrapment. 23,115, Steppenwald Lane, at Wood River Drive 0948.

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Motor vehicle incident. 8715, Spring Cypress Road. At Champion Forest Drive 0949.

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64, engine 63, heavy utility 71, motor vehicle incident, North I-45 southbound in Ritchie Road, at 0955, engine 64, engine 63, heavy utility 71, motor vehicle incident, North I-45, southbound in Ritchie Road, at 0955.

Engine 2, smell gas, North Fraser Street and Loop 336 left. 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

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At Alvin Klein Drive 1107. 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Unconscious person. 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At Alvin Klein Drive 1107.

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Atari, unit number 806, 10155, Battle North Houston Road, near State Highway 249 and Drive, 1108.

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Back to turning in 29 Delta, Paul.

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District 20. Motor vehicle incident. Vehicle versus bike. North BW8 West eastbound and Gessner BW8 event ramp. At 11:32. District 20. District 20. Motor vehicle incident. Vehicle versus bike. North BW8 West eastbound and Gessner BW8 event ramp. At 11:32.

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0: 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At 1960 Road 1205. 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

0: engine 11151 is flying to a commercial vehicle fire, 45, southbound main lane, just south of Briar Rock. My partner advised it's a RV with a Jeep in tow. Do you want to disregard engine 103? They were just stopped for traffic.
1: Yes, engine
0: 103,
1: disregard. Just be on the southbound main lane?
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1: Just wanting to know why y'all are leaving, so have a vehicle in the lane of traffic, heavy traffic flow.
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Northwest Pines Trailer Park. 14,022. Walters Road. Atoy Glen Drive 1331. Engine 302. Outside fire. Small. Northwest Pines Trailer Park. 14,022. Walters Road. 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

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The Met Church. 13,000. Jones Road. At Mills Road 1341. 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The Met Church. 13,000. Jones Road. At Mills Road 1341.

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A known odor. 12,018. 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

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Okay,

Ladder 151 152 will clear the scene. Engine 152 will be at this ladder 151 will advise.

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Outside fire. Unknown. 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North Vista Drive. At North Freeway 1411. Engine 63. Outside fire. 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

0: 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Either 5935 North State Highway 6.
1: 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Outside fire. Small. 1960 Road West in Paradise Valley Drive. At 1419. Engine 10. Outside fire. Small. 1960 Road West in Paradise Valley Drive. At 1419.
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The accident is number 1210, 10335 Old Battle North Road, near Baldwin Drive and Deep Lake Drive, 1422.

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West East Crowley, 5100 Otter Road near Jupiter Road and East Freeway 1424.

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Just have a tank. We'll go ahead and move the traffic back to 2FT2.

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0: 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Injured person from A Fall. 23202, Berry Pine Drive. At Wood River Drive 1439. Engine 74. Injured person from A Fall. 23202, Berry Pine Drive. At Wood River Drive 1439.
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0: 4, District 2. Traumatic injury. 5100 Interstate 45 South, Three Palms Acton Sports Park, Cross Street. FN 1488W, Cloverleaf I-45 Southbound, and FN 1488, MAP 2, 1, 7, Delta, Fireman, 5, 1, 7, 7, Alpha, 2, respond on MedTac 1.
1: That's a few minutes. I was going to be 24 real minutes. 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

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Bridgeport 184 and quarters. Is that 21 fire come? White Oak Drive. Climb 4850, burning bright. 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Unfortunately, I haven't had a response from 64 yet.

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Dallas Beauty Supply Little York, 10720 East X 3, near, northbound 59, North Little York exit ramp and northbound East X Little York, U-turn, 1540.

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10, per person, 9, they have 2 trailing moss dive, off-street bigwind dive, Willow Lake subdivision, determining 26,000. Summer snow night. Twin Lake subdivision is determined in 53 altitude.

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71, heading utility 71, motor vehicle incident, north I-45 southbound in the Wetter Road at 1607. Engine 71, heavy utility 71, motor vehicle incident, north I-45 southbound in the Wetter Road at 1607.

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Unit 2200. 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West Walter Woodland Drive. And the Mansion Boulevard. 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
1: Engine 78.

Power 70, heading utility 70. Motor vehicle incident. North I-45 northbound in Springwood Village Parkway. At 1652. Power 70, heading utility 70. Motor vehicle incident. North I-45 northbound in Springwood Village Parkway. At 1652.

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1: Parkway East, near Beltway West, on Mesa and Grand Wilson Road,

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Podcast, 5 minutes over 39, 10 minutes over 5, 7 minutes over 5, 7 minutes over 5, 7 minutes over 5, 7 minutes over 5, 7 minutes over 5, 7 minutes over 5, 7 minutes over 5, 7 minutes over 5, 7 minutes over 5, 7 minutes over 5, 7 minutes over 5, 7 minutes over 5, 7 minutes over 5, 7 minutes over 5, 7 minutes over 5, 7 minutes over 5, 7 minutes over 5, 7 minutes over 5, 7 minutes over 5, 7 minutes over 5, 7 minutes over 5, 7 minutes over 5, 7 minutes over 5, 7 minutes over 5, 7 minutes over 5, 7 minutes over 5, 7 minutes over 5, 7 minutes over 5, 7 minutes over 5, 7 minutes over 5, 7 minutes over 5, 7 minutes over 5, 7 minutes over 5, 7 minutes over 5, 7 minutes over 5, 7

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0: Battalion 9, 56, ATC 5, Tower 9, all units reached on Pack 3, motor vehicle accident, North State Highway 6, and Hill Way, Drive. Dispatch to terminal 29, Delta 3 Victor.
1: District 31, Engine 302, Tower 34, Hazmat, Tory Chase Apartments, 14700, Tory Chase Boulevard, at Tory Chase Drive 1836. District 31, Engine 302, Tower 34, Hazmat, Tory Chase Apartments, 14700, Tory Chase Boulevard, at Tory Chase Drive 1836.

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1: 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Taxi coming in 29 Delta.

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0: 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And Anclay Drive. 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Foxtrot. 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